tones. Hollywood will zoom left to the point, right to the point. Smoke it like it's a joint making. Ain't got time to be faking. It's my turn and I'm taking everything without shaking. Yo, here with the bacon. Hey, it's how we baby. Realizing we are wealthy living here on this earth. Enjoy what it's worth. Anger left behind you. Just don't let it find you. Love

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I'm a body freak and I really mean a freak every day of the week.

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1: 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I don't know what to do.
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2: What do you want, man?
1: My girl just caught me.
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1: The girl next door, you know? I don't know what to do.
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1: 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You know they had a 75 Street Brazil. Well, this year's gonna be called Gaiocho. Que hola, Gata. Que hola, Omega. And this is how we gonna do it. 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
2: But who?
1: 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I don't know what to do.
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0: 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And we bust it up, watch it. 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